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0: 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Y'all are great. 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Thank you.
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I was born in the USA.